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But first things first, happiest of birthdays to my best friend, the godmama of my baby girl. It's her birthday today, so shout out to you, K-Love. May all the good things and blessings come.

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3: 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Gotta get that. 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

Yo, this movie game out here is getting wild. I may have to return to the theaters, man. Scary Movie is breaking records while other people are spending way too much money on movies we don't want to see. It's getting wild out here.

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And I don't want to stop, man. Since we 105 minutes commercial free, we don't have to. Let's walk it out. Okay. Why not? Now walk it out. Now walk it out. Now walk it out.

Hey, Jix, you ready? The people are begging for you. They ready for you to do your thing, man. The Drive at 5 is coming up next. It's the official playlist for your at-home DJ Jinx. He provides it. He's getting on those turntables next on 104.5.

Coming at me never work no matter who try. I got them all to check without the woo-ha. Flip modes on you quick, got a few sides. Coming from the sick side. When going shower posse just to get by. Stay true, never switch sides. Yeah, the game turned me into this guy. Yeah, and now every time Drake out, cameras always flashing, trying to put me on the takeout. Crib in Calabasas, man, I caught the safe house. 30 minutes from LA, this way out. But D-Day, that's where I'm staying. You can hear it in my voice, I'm going Wayne. Yeah, Obi, that my brother like a Wayans. Just know I only show up if you're paying. Yeah, I always been on.

0: I got you all week. All week, I'm the plug. It's 105 What Abounds. We're Detroit Throwback Hip Hop and R&B Ricky Burr Show. That's right, man. I'm the plug for your free tickets to go see Wu-Tang Forever, The Final Chamber. Bone Thugs and Harmony going to be on that show, man. Pine Knobs, September 6th. That keyword to get them right now is Forever. Forever. Text that in to 248-544-1051. You could be going to that show. Absolutely free. Now, if you're driving, I get it. You don't want your phone in your hand. Please don't try to text. I got more chances for you all week. It's only Monday. That means you got 4 more days. Don't worry about it. But if you're not driving, text Forever to 248-544-1051 right now. You can go see Wu-Tang Forever live September 6th. Get it on your calendar early at Pine Knob, all right? Got your tickets all week on 105 One Abounds.
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